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1: And welcome to the ENCE First Annual International Cake Fight, where no matter how you slice it, it's a piece of cake. Let's go to Lisa on the sidelines, who has all the delicious details on this frosty fight.
2: I'm Lisa Morningdale, reporting live at one of the year's biggest events. As you can see, the crowd is going wild. Lucky who will have their cake and eat it too. Back to you.
3: All right, let's do it. Ladies and gentlemen, DNCE!